0: Well, ladies and gentlemen, live from the UFC Apex here in Las Vegas, Nevada, a very good evening and welcome to UFC Fight Night, Santos versus Hill. And here we go, ladies and gentlemen, three rounds this in the UFC lightweight division. Introducing to you first, fighting out of the blue corner, this mixed martial artist is 5 feet 11 inches tall, weighing in officially 155 pounds in 20 fights. His record stands at 14 victories with 6 defeats. Fighting out of Torrance, California, here is Eric the Ghost Pepper Gonzalez! And across the octagon, his opponent fighting out of the red corner. At 5 feet 10 inches tall, this mixed martial artist weighed in 155 and one half pounds. In 16 fights, his record stands at 12 victories with 4 defeats. Fighting out of Spokane, Washington, here is Terrence T-Rex McKinney! And your referee in charge is Chris Tognoni.
1: Une dure soirée de travail qui se profile pour Eric Gonzalez opposé à Terrence McKinney. 12-4 en carrière, 12 victoires, toutes avant la limite.
2: S'il
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2: Ne clignez pas des yeux. On va vous lâcher un pitbull dans un octogone.

And all five fans, we are set to go with the next fight tonight. Three rounds, this in the UFC heavyweight division. Introducing to you first, fighting out of the blue corner. His background is combat sambo. At 6 feet 3 inches tall, he weighed in officially 249.5 pounds. In 17 fights, his record 14 victories with 3 defeats. Fighting out of Chisinau, Republic of Moldova, here is Sergey, the polar bear Spivak. And across the octagon stands his opponent, fighting out of the red corner. This mixed martial artist stands 6 feet 3 inches tall. He weighed in 260 pounds. His professional record stands at 15 victories, 4 defeats with 1 draw. Fighting out of